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2: Hey, this is Bart Millard for Mercy Me. Here's the message of our song, Make It Well. When I had the idea for Make It Well, it came from wrestling with the hymn, It Is Well, that I've sang all my life for funerals and stuff like that. It's always during tragic times. And I realized during those difficult moments that I'm kind of lying when I say it is well with my soul, because normally it is not well with my soul. Like, the harder the times get, the harder it is to sing that song. And so I kept thinking, if I were to write this, I would make it into Make It Well, because I'm not getting through this without the help of the Holy Spirit. I think there are people in the middle of the struggle. If they think about it, it's tough to sing that it's all good, it's fine, it's well with my soul, when it really isn't when you're in the middle of it. And so this one goes out to all those like me that are in the middle of the struggle just trying to get by.

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1: 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Can I crank it up? 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
1: It just really is a daily encouragement for my faith and just getting my thoughts right from the get-go. But it's also a great witness of faith to my kids. We do listen to the car every day on our way to school, and then when we're out other places too, if we happen to hear it on the radio, they're like, "Mom, we have this music in our car." So it's a great connection that way. And having the music on in the car is a great way to have the messages of the music echo the same faith in Jesus Christ that we teach them at home. So it's a way that helps us as parents both plant and water the seeds of faith.
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1: Hey, this is Micah Tyler. I want to be perfect. 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And I think to myself, God, when other people are brave, all I see is fear in my life. And then I remember that it's God's perfect love.

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I feel like every time that I make a turn, it is heading down another broken road when I remember that God has a perfect plan for my life. 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
2: 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May Gordon's legacy continue to inspire hope as people across Canada hear the message of Jesus today. Thank you, Karen, for making this Day of Hope possible.

0: 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But there is one more thing we are thankful for. 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
1: An unfortunate circumstance happened in my life and I had to move home. 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
1: Today's Day of Hope is dedicated by Karen in loving memory of her husband, Gordon McKenzie. May Gordon's legacy continue to inspire hope as people across Canada hear the message of Jesus today. Thank you, Karen, for making this Day of Hope possible.

0: Prayer. It is a powerful action, one that overcomes our anxieties, fears, and sorrows. An action that rejoices, praises, and fills us with love. That's because when we pray, God works in us and through us. 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
1: Today's Day of Hope is dedicated by Karen, in loving memory of her husband, Gordon McKenzie. May Gordon's legacy continue to inspire hope as people across Canada hear the message of Jesus today. Thank you, Karen, for making this Day of Hope possible.

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1: If you had to ask me what's my favorite chapter in the Gospels, I would say Matthew chapter 6, because Jesus packs so much into this chapter. It's almost all red letters. He teaches the Lord's Prayer. He talks about fasting, going into your inner closet, in your heart, you know, and not being a hypocrite, talking about what it means to give to the poor. And then he starts talking about anxiety, fear, worry. And he says, don't be worried. Look at the birds of the air. Look at the flowers in the field. If God takes care of them, how much more will he take care of you? The most used phrase in the Bible is don't be afraid. Jesus even says later in scripture, in this world you will have trouble, but I leave you my peace. So my hope for you as you hear this song, you're reminded that everything's going to be all right.

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1: Today's Day of Hope is dedicated by Karen in loving memory of her husband, Gordon McKenzie. May Gordon's legacy continue to inspire hope as people across Canada hear the message of Jesus today. Thank you, Karen, for making this Day of Hope possible.

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1: God loves telling stories, and you know, there's a Bible full of history of the ways that God showed up for his people, you know, just in the nick of time, just when you thought all odds were stacked against you. He shows up and does miracles. He does the unthinkable. And you know, there's so many instances in my life where I can look back and say, he really has never ever failed me. And it's funny because when you get in a situation and it's not looking so good, it's so easy for us to freak out and just say, God, where are you? Have you forgotten about me? And this song, Ain't No Way, is just all about that declaration. There's no way you're going to let me down. You've been there for me time and time again. As I look back over my life, there's not one time that you failed me, and you're going to show up for me now. And that's what Ain't No Way is all about. Ain't

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1: Today's Day of Hope is dedicated by Karen in loving memory of her husband, Gordon McKenzie. May Gordon's legacy continue to inspire hope as people across Canada hear the message of Jesus today. Thank you, Karen, for making this Day of Hope possible.

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2: Today's Day of Hope is dedicated by Karen in loving memory of her husband, Gordon McKenzie. May Gordon's legacy continue to inspire hope as people across Canada hear the message of Jesus today. Thank you, Karen, for making this Day of Hope possible.

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1: Hey there, my name is Brant. So glad you're listening. Producer Sherry's here. We talk a lot about forgiveness. I got a question about forgiving ourselves. Why that's so difficult. I wanted to respond to that email. We'll talk about that. Great music for you, too. Very encouraging. So glad you're here.

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1: I can honestly tell you, and I know people say religious stuff all the time, and sometimes it can, you wonder, do they really mean it? I wonder that sometimes. But I honestly do trust God. I trust his character. So I don't understand why certain things are allowed to happen, et cetera, et cetera, et cetera. I trust his character that in the end we'll go, oh, okay, all right, that was worth it. That was good. That was better than worth it. Trust him. But even as I say I trust him, it's not blind. The whole trust thing, if you learn to trust the Lord, you trust his character, it's based on some evidence in your own life is what happens over time. Like you start to trust him, and then you have a relationship with him, and then you see him come through repeatedly. And I have, in ways that are very difficult to explain otherwise. So it's a trust that's actually based on my rationality.
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3: Today's Day of Hope is dedicated by Karen, in loving memory of her husband, Gordon McKenzie. May Gordon's legacy continue to inspire hope as people across Canada hear the message of Jesus today. Thank you, Karen, for making this Day of Hope possible.

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1: I think the whole 250th birthday of the United States is a huge deal.
0: Yeah, it's been. Yeah.
1: There are other birthdays I don't want to totally lose sight of.
0: Such as?
1: The Caesar salad just turned 102 years old, and that is a huge part of my life.
0: I know that you love Caesar salads.
1: I do.
0: I don't know that we would put it on par with the country.
1: No, we wouldn't.
0: Okay.
1: No, but I don't want to just lose it.
0: Oh, I understand what
1: right.
0: you're saying.
1: Right. Well, yeah. It just act like it never happened. So it was invented 102 years ago, almost to the day.
0: Yes.
1: And it has been determined the perfect food, the perfect dish.
0: By whom?
1: The greatest recipe to originate from the Americas.
0: By
1: the International Society of Epicures in Paris.
0: Oh.
1: And that's, I've never heard of them before now, but I think that's a pretty big deal.
0: Real?
1: I think.
0: Is it because you eat it daily?
1: Mm-hmm.
0: Oh, okay.
1: But it's really good.
0: It is.
1: And then they're in Paris, and it's an international society.
0: Yeah. Okay. Well, happy birthday, Caesar salad.

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1: Maybe you are a skeptical person. I tend to be as well. Maybe you are like, yeah, I don't know about this God thing. I don't know if I can trust the Lord. I don't know about this Jesus thing. I understand being skeptical. Being skeptical literally means, I guess in the original language, I guess it's Greek or something, but it's like, it means to view from a distance. Mm. You're always watching from a distance. And that can have some value. But can I encourage you, somebody who shares your skeptical bent, to move closer? The Lord doesn't force himself on anybody. Nobody does he ever. You don't see Jesus doing that. You don't see the Lord in the Bible ever forcing himself. So you're going to have to like reach out to him, is I guess what I'm saying. He's there. He says if you cry out for him, he'll answer. He'll be there. And I mean for you to actually start to trust him and take a step toward him.
2: Music that motivates.
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1: Today's Day of Hope is dedicated by Karen, in loving memory of her husband, Gordon McKenzie. May Gordon's legacy continue to inspire hope as people across Canada hear the message of Jesus today. Thank you, Karen, for making this Day of Hope possible.

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1: Okay, advance warning. My name is Brant, by the way. I'm a shock jock.
2: Are you okay?
1: Yeah, I'm sorry. Just choking a little bit.
2: Sound like you shocked yourself for a second. Yeah, okay.
1: So that would be shocking, too, if I just started choking. But that wasn't where I was going with this.
2: Okay.
1: What I was going with is I shock people with information that's like, what? Right. No way. Mm-hmm. I had never thought about that. That's what people say to me.
2: Yeah, yeah.
1: What?
2: That's what they say to you.
1: Yeah, and that builds the audience.
0: Because then they go and tell other people.
1: Right. I feel like, where did you hear that? Oh, Brant Hanson show. Check this out. Mm-hmm. Scientists now think we have research that says that your dog can tell when you're coming home because of the smell in the house. Like they smell us, you know?
2: Yes, yes.
1: And so if you have a regular routine, there's like that disperses over the day.
2: Right.
1: And so as that disperses to a certain level, that's the level that they are like, he's going to be home soon. Or she's going to be home soon. Right. So they have a...
2: Mm. Okay.
1: Pretty interesting, isn't it? Yeah, it's true. It's true, though. Kind of shocking. It's like a clock for them.
0: The smell is a clock for them.
1: Okay. The smell is a clock for them. That's what I was trying to say. That's all I was trying to say. The smell is a clock for them.
3: 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Should them be living...

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2: Today's Day of Hope is dedicated by Karen in loving memory of her husband, Gordon McKenzie. May Gordon's legacy continue to inspire hope as people across Canada hear the message of Jesus today. Thank you, Karen, for making this day of hope possible.

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1: Hey, what's up? My name is Brent. Producer Sherry is here. We're so glad you're listening. And by the way, if you have a hot take, we want to hear it. You should call us and tell us your hot take. By that, just a really strong opinion about something that doesn't really matter that much.
0: So many people right. calling
1: it. Yeah, we love this stuff. So the phone number is 855-90-BRANT, 855-90-BRANT.

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1: Here's a reminder for you. I want to remind you that when it comes to seeking the Lord, desperate wins. Being desperate wins. A woman touching his garment in a crowd, Jesus honors her. People cut through the ceiling. They cut in line, basically. There's a big crowd. They wanted healings, and somebody's so desperate, they cut through the ceiling to lower a guy to him. Well, he let them do it. They got to cut the line. They were desperate. There's all sorts of examples. Jesus even talks about a widow who's just banging on a door of a judge, like desperate to get justice. And at first, he doesn't even want to do it. And then he's like, okay. But when you get desperate and you reach out to the Lord, that cuts through.
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1: Sometimes we like to sit on the old front porch and have some lemonade and talk about the day's comic. Do you remember the movie Back to the Future?
0: I do, yes.
1: Okay, so here's what's wild.
0: The very first one.
1: Yeah. That came out in 1985.
0: Wow.
1: And it went back 30 years to 1955.
0: Mm-hmm.
1: If you did that now,
0: mm-hmm.
1: we'd be going back to 1996.
0: Oh, that's tough.
1: It just didn't, well, it doesn't seem that, I think, it doesn't seem that big of a deal. Like,
0: the jump doesn't seem as much. 85 to 55 doesn't seem as much as 26 to 96.
1: I was just looking at the top artists of 96.
0: Yes.
1: Jay-Z. He's still doing stuff, right?
0: He's still bip-bopping around, sure.
1: Mariah Carey, she's still doing stuff.
0: Yeah, she's still around, it's yeah. Uh-huh.
1: Yeah, so...
0: Still some what's the difference?
1: Kirk Franklin was big.
0: Yeah, he's still around, yeah. We don't need a DeLorean.
1: There's really no point.
0: What's the point?
1: Why? Why? There's still... If Mariah's still doing stuff, she's still singing. Why do I need to go...
0: What's the point?
1: What's the point?

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1: You know, there are already groups who worship artificial intelligence, like literally worship it as a deity. Yeah.
0: Oh, I didn't know that.
1: Yeah. Well, that's
0: wow.
1: Good. It's good that you don't.
0: Yeah.
1: I mean, it's fine, but wow. It's just to me, it shows the human capacity and desire. Like we are worshiping machines. Mm. We're literally made to worship, like the song goes. But we'll worship the wrong stuff too. The tricky thing about AI is it seems to be omniscient and it seems to be everywhere because the internet's everywhere and it just

0: isn't going to be my point, but it does make me yearn for the days of Clippy.
1: Oh, yeah, Clippy.
2: Clippy was Microsoft Paperclip with googly eyes.
1: And he,
2: Whatever with Clippy, whatever problem you had, it would pop up and say, hey, it looks like you're writing a personal letter. Can I help? Like, nobody gathered together in groups.
1: Nobody that we knew.
2: Right.
1: That's right. Yeah.
2: Probably out there on Reddit. There's Clippy.
1: Clippy Sanctuary. Clippy Cathedral.
2: But right, that's a problem now.
0: But my point was, honestly, like we are worshiping, and people are hungry to worship something. But who are you going to trust? I submit there's nobody better to trust at all than Jesus.
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1: Oh, here's a listener hot take.
0: Okay.
1: Her name is Vanessa Kahn, and she is coming off the top rope
0: okay.
1: with her opinion.
0: Uh-huh.
1: She said this is going to burn some people up. Chocolate is great. It's beautiful.
0: Mm-hmm.
1: Peanuts and or peanut butter. Yum.
0: Yes.
1: Put them together? No.
0: What?
1: The two should never meet. It's like mixing two opposing chemicals. Okay, so there are at the Reese's headquarters being ushered onto helicopters, armies of lawyers, and they're being dispatched for you, Vanessa. They're coming
0: specifically for you.
1: Yeah.
0: Oh no.
1: They don't like that sort of talk.

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2: 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May Gordon's legacy continue to inspire hope as people across Canada hear the message of Jesus today. Thank you, Karen, for making this Day of Hope possible.

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1: Hey, my name is Brad. Producer Sherry's here. Hope your summer is just going great. Really do. And we're so glad you're here. If you're new to the show, by the way, I just want to tell you, you're welcome here, whatever your background is, whatever your level of knowledge about Jesus or the stuff that the songs are singing about, like all this stuff, like whatever, you're welcome here.

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1: It's really true. If you're looking for a way to stay emotionally connected to somebody who's awful, who's toxic, who's hurt you horribly, the best way to stay emotionally connected to that person is to foster resentment.
0: That is so true.
1: Right? That way you'll be thinking about them all the time.
0: I was going to say rehearsing it in your mind all the time.
1: You're on vacation, you think about that person. You're in the shower, you think about that person.
0: That's right.
1: Yeah, everything.
0: Yeah.
1: Forgiveness would be the last thing you want to do because that would ruin that.
0: The connection.
1: Yeah.
0: Yes.
1: And you'd be free.
0: Mm-hmm.
1: So obviously I'm being deliberately ironic here to make a point. I think I have. I think
0: yeah,
1: I
0: made you did
1: it.
0: Yeah,
1: thank you.
0: Yeah,
1: thanks a lot. High five to me.
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1: Can we talk about pickleball for a second?
0: Sure. Have you been playing?
1: I've played. I like it. It's nice. I don't understand some of the zeal.
0: Okay. There's a lot of zeal, so be careful.
1: I am trying to be careful.
0: Yeah, yeah.
1: I don't want to offend the pickleball.
0: The pickleball community.
1: It's almost an evangelical
0: zeal. It's close. Yes, yes.
1: And I just saw that there's a floating pickleball court now. They're starting to do this where you tie it to like a marina. I don't understand. But that's just it.
0: Seems dangerous, yeah.
1: Like, well, how do we play pickleball, underground? Are we good? In space. Are we good? We're going to have to bring pickleball to everything.
0: Okay.
1: Careful. It's a nice game.
0: Grant, I don't want the pickleball people turning on us.
1: It's a nice game.
0: I know. Just let's
1: be careful. But you don't have to be like, I have to take pickleball to the four corners of the earth. Everyone must know.

0: I keep going back to UCB, and the music is really great. Got some really good teaching in all the songs, and you know, it's very encouraging.
1: The more you listen, the more hopeful you'll become. UCB Radio.

0: grateful for you.
1: Greetings to you and welcome. My name is Brant. Sherry is here too. Thank you for listening. By the way, Sherry's laugh is not fake. And yes, I'm this odd. Just to answer your questions, this is
2: usually the top two questions.
1: It's all legit. By the way, if you ever want to drop us a comment or hopefully something nice on the phone, you can. It's 855-90-BRANT. That is our phone number. You want to comment on anything we're talking about on the show. But again, thank you for listening. If you're new, it takes you a little bit of getting used to, but hopefully you'll like it.

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1: Well, it's out there, so I guess I'll go ahead and make it a hot take.
0: What?
1: I said the thing about pickleball.
0: No, this is not a good road for us to go
1: down. I understand why you're saying that.
0: Because these people, they're serious.
1: That's kind of my point. Like,
0: okay.
1: It's a great game.
0: It is.
1: I enjoy it.
0: Yes.
1: People are a little too zealous about it.
0: I don't want to.
1: I said it. Okay. It's out there.
0: I don't want to go down this road.
1: I know, because you're scared. But that makes my point. You're scared.
0: Yes, I am.
1: Of the pickleball people.
0: Yeah, I am afraid of the pickleball people, as should you be. The pickleball people are serious about pickleball, and I just want to leave them alone. Why pick a fight?
1: You can't run away from my hot take. She's trying to distance herself from the show.
0: I am distancing myself from the show so much.
1: Grant Hanson's show. I've never heard of him. I have nothing to do with it.
0: People.
1: Nothing.
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3: 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Thank you, Karen, for making this Day of Hope possible.

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1: It's really true. Being at peace and being content is just a huge advantage in life. And that's not the reason to do it, but it goes to show, again, the way of Jesus, how it's so wonderful before you go to heaven. It's not you have to wait to go to heaven to experience the kingdom of God. Like, that is such a big deal. And it makes you less easy to manipulate, too. If you're content, you're not scared. 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You're not going to be toyed with as easily. Like, that's just true.

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1: Hey there, so glad you're here. My name is Brant, by the way. Producer Sherry is here too. One thing we talk about a lot on the show, because it's so important and it's so central, is forgiveness. We're going to talk more about that coming up. Also, great music for you to keep you encouraged. Glad you're here.

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1: Just a little bit of encouragement for you here. We have a big chance. We have a big chance to do something for our neighborhoods, if you want. I just want to encourage you. People are so isolated, and people are so desperate for connection that we have a real opening. If you're somebody who's a believer and you're for your neighbors and you love them and you have at least enough confidence to try something where you get people together on a regular basis or to serve your neighbors in some way, to find out who they are, go a little further than somebody else might in order to be a blessing to them somehow. Like the field is wide open for connectors, anybody who cares about somebody else, like need it like crazy. So again, I'm not mentioning this as a guilt trip to anybody. Maybe you're like me, you're an introvert, and that could scare you a little bit, but even I see opportunity in getting better at it. People need peace, and they need a non-anxious voice, and they need us. Some

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2: Today's Day of Hope is dedicated by Karen, in loving memory of her husband, Gordon McKenzie. May Gordon's legacy continue to inspire hope as people across Canada hear the message of Jesus today. Thank you, Karen, for making this Day of Hope possible.

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1: The way of Jesus is so great. It is so great. It's a better way to live. When he talks about forgiving people, you know, putting away anger, being done with anger as a lifestyle is so important. You'll wear that later on. You know that, right? Like, you can see people too. They wear it. We especially associate that with older people, but I've seen it with younger people too. It starts taking a toll on your body now.
0: On your face.
1: On your face. Yes. On your skin. Yes. On your condition, like your fitness level.
0: It's unhealthy.
1: Yeah, and it'll wear on you starting now if you don't do something about it. And this is why we just keep talking about the understanding, obeying Jesus when it comes to forgiveness, everything. But his way, he said, was lighter and easier. It is not carrying around anger and bitterness and resentment will actually kill you.

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No chance for me to ever leave this prison of my sin. Now I know it might sound crazy, but one day a key unlocked that cell. I heard a small voice.

0: It's Brant and Sherry, your daily reminder that things aren't hopeless.
1: So you walk through the bookstore, there's all these expert books. The CEO wrote this, Steve Jobs wrote that,
2: this guy wrote that.
1: And it's like, oh, we got to soak up every word. I mean, we need to study what he says. Jesus is smarter than Steve Jobs. Pour over the stuff that he says. You want to look for some career advice? I'm serious.
2: Yeah.
1: Right?
2: Man, yeah.
1: He knows.
2: Yeah.
0: This is the Brant Hanson Show.
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1: You know those inflatable dancing tubes outside the
0: car dealership?
1: Yeah, car dealership.
0: Yeah, and the arms are all.
1: Yeah.
0: Yeah.
1: That, they got started. I was reading about this. They got started in 1996 as a result of the Olympics.
0: Oh.
1: They were in Atlanta, and somebody made them for the Olympics.
0: Okay. And then a car dealership guy was like, hey, that's interesting.
1: Hello.
0: Hello, 20% off.
1: Snag me one of them. It's going to move some cars.
0: Okay.
1: And then the other car dealer saw him do that.
0: Sure.
1: Like, wait a second.
0: Yes, that looks like it'll work.
1: Can't let him have the advantage in this.
0: And now here they are.
1: He's moving all the cars. We can't sell anything.
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0: Greetings to you. I am Brant. Producer Sherry is here too. So we got this note. I'm sure you haven't seen it. It was from a new mom. Mm-hmm. And she said that it's been a hard year with the newborn and all the other stuff that's going on. Mm-hmm. But she's been listening to our show a lot.
1: Well, that's sweet.
0: And it's been really helpful. I thought that was sweet. And I wanted to tell her, if you're listening, what an honor that is on our part. Mm-hmm. She actually said her newborn son may respond to our voices more than anybody else's. Like, what an honor that is to be part of your life. Mm-hmm. Even if you don't know who we are, it's okay. But if we ever say something that's like, man, I need to hear that, that is wonderful.

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1: So you could play a video game back in the day, and maybe it was on PlayStation or something. Maybe it's still a thing. You could see how many hours have I spent playing on this game.
0: Mm-hmm.
1: It'll show you, like, okay, 112 hours over the course of owning this game or whatever. I was thinking about that with regard to worry.
0: Mm.
1: Like, how many hours of my life, if I could see the number, and same thing for you, if you could see it, how many hours have I worried about things? How much did that help? Would be the next question. What hour was that a good hour? Jesus is very clear about this. We don't actually need to be worried. And it might seem just impossible to you, but I don't think he's being unrealistic. This is his way of life where he's walking out, the Lord is my shepherd, I lack nothing. I have what I need. I can trust him come what may. Ultimately, he's got my good in mind.

0: positive, uplifting UCB Radio. Good morning, I'm Frank Reed. I do believe you and I are going to have a good Monday together. Thank you for starting it right here at UCB Radio. First things first, let's see what's trending this morning and check in with Sarah Masters. Good morning, Sarah.
1: Hi, Frank. Good morning. Here's what your family and friends may be talking about. It can be surprisingly easy to lose track of time while scrolling, and that's exactly what European regulators are taking aim at. The European Union says Meta, the company behind Facebook and Instagram, needs to change design features like infinite scrolling and audio play videos, arguing they can encourage compulsive use and may affect users' physical and mental health, especially teens. The EU says parents' screen time controls can also be difficult to use or too easy for young people to bypass. Meta has a chance to respond before a final decision is made, and the company says it's already introduced teen accounts with built-in protections, including nighttime restrictions and daily screen time limits. While the case is unfolding in Europe, it's another reminder for all of us that healthy habits with technology don't happen by accident. Sometimes the best break from a screen is the one we choose to take. That backup camera is something most of us don't think twice about when we hop in the car, until it doesn't work. I want to

0: Let you know Honda's recalling more than 32,000 Odyssey minivans because the rear view camera can fail to display when the vehicle is put in reverse. The recall affects 2018 to 2020 Odyssey models, and Honda says an assembly issue can allow water to get into the camera, causing corrosion and increasing the risk of a crash by reducing rear visibility. So owners of affected vehicles will begin receiving letters in August with instructions to visit a Honda dealer for a free replacement camera. In the meantime, if you'd like, you can check whether your vehicle is included on Honda's recall website or by calling the company directly.
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3: Good morning, I'm Frank Reed. Let's get started with our positive word of the day. Romans 14, verse 13 says, "Therefore, let us stop passing judgment on one another. Instead, make up your mind not to put any stumbling block or obstacle in the way of a brother or a sister." Amen and amen. Let's be an encouragement to others today. Let's spread some hope. Let's spread some love. And the King is in the room. It's Phil Wickham to get us moving.

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2: Things are getting real. Jesus, take the wheel. Only way I'm getting to the other side.

I'm Frank Reed. Hello, hello. Welcome into Monday morning, July 13th. Do you believe it? July is almost half over. What? Thank you. Thank you for starting your morning right here. And thank you for joining me for this very, very special moment. This is when we do the Lord's Prayer together.

0: and me at this moment to start our morning and start our week in prayer. If you are new, if somebody invited you, welcome to our table. This is a no judgment zone. We love you and appreciate you for just for who you are. And we're glad you're starting your morning right here. I will lead us. Let us pause and we will pray the Lord's Prayer out loud together. Let us now come to the throne of grace with confidence. And let's pray together. Our Father, who art in heaven, hallowed be thy name. Thy kingdom come, thy will be done on earth as it is in heaven. Give us this day our daily bread, and forgive us our trespasses, as we forgive those who trespass against us. And lead us not into temptation, but deliver us from evil. For thine is the kingdom, and the power, and the glory, forever and ever. Amen. God bless you, and thank you for starting your morning with prayer with us here at UCB Radio. Would you invite a friend to join us tomorrow morning? I'll meet you here the same time, the same place. 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
1: This is Hope with God. I'm Andrew Palau. Have you felt trapped by circumstances beyond your control? Consider the story of Daniel from the Bible. This is God's ancient book of wisdom. Because of his faithfulness to God, jealous leaders plotted against Daniel and he was thrown into a den of lions. But Daniel didn't panic. He prayed and he trusted God. And that night, God miraculously shut the mouths of the lions and Daniel emerged untouched. God had not only protected him, but also inspired faith in everyone else who witnessed this. And God is working like this even today. He may not always remove the danger, but he will walk with you through it. He gives courage when we feel afraid, and he strengthens us when we're weak. If you feel trapped or afraid, ask him, God, I want to trust you. Protect me. Give me courage and help me to know you. Amen. Always remember, there is hope with God.
2: 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May Gordon's legacy continue to inspire hope as people across Canada hear the message of Jesus today. Thank you, Karen, for making this Day of Hope possible.

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1: Tons of uplifting UCB radio. Hang around here. The more you do, the more hopeful you will be, because you'll hear songs just like

0: positive, uplifting UCB Radio, Christ in you, your hope of glory. That is Jeremy Camp. I'm Frank Reed. Hello, hello. So glad you're starting your Monday morning right here. I've got more of your favorites coming up, but let's check in once again with Sarah Masters. Good morning, Sarah. What's going on?
1: Hey, good morning, Frank. Here's what your family and friends may be talking about. The Bank of Canada is making another announcement this week. This will be the sixth time they've had an announcement made since cuts in the fall. Now, they're expected to keep the key interest rate at 2.25% in Wednesday's announcement. With inflation remaining fairly stable and recent jobs and economic reports showing some positive signs, the bank is expected to hold things steady for now. It's getting down to the wire. The men's FIFA World Cup finals coming up on Sunday, and only four teams are still in the running: France, Spain, England, and Argentina. The semifinals take place tomorrow and Wednesday to decide who plays for the championship. France will be playing Spain tomorrow at 3 p.m. Eastern if you want to watch, and then England and Argentina will play on Wednesday, also at 3 p.m. Eastern. Right now, France is the favorite after a very strong tournament. So the final game will be held Sunday afternoon at New York, New Jersey Stadium.
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0: Good morning, I'm Frank Reed. Let's get started with our positive word of the day. Romans 14, verse 13 says, "Therefore, let us stop passing judgment on one another. Instead, make up your mind not to put any stumbling block or obstacle in the way of a brother or a sister." Wow. Make it a great day. Let's be an encouragement today. Yes. Let's bring hope to others. And right now, let's proclaim the mighty name of Jesus. Hope Darst at UCB Radio. Good morning.

Our mindset matters. Replace the lies with truth, one song at a time. 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

positive, uplifting UCB Radio. They are the color and eyes wide open. Good morning, I'm Frank Reed. Happy to be with you once again. How are you? Happy Monday as we start a new week together. Wow, man, you believe it? July 13th of July, it's almost halfway over. That is just crazy. Hey, so how was your weekend? Hope you had a good weekend. Hope maybe you got outdoors this weekend. I did get out and ride my recumbent trike on Saturday. I got 20.

0: 26 miles in. I was out for about 2.5 hours, and it was hot. It was very, very hot. And I also found a swimming pool this weekend, so that worked out well. So hope that you had a good weekend. Hey, speaking of summertime, let us be the soundtrack for your summer. 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

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I'm Frank Reed. Could you take just a couple of minutes and enjoy this incredible new song from John Riddick? Excuse me, I'm going to turn this one up in the studio. Holding on. Praise God. This is John Riddick.

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0: positive, uplifting UCB Radio. Happy Monday. Let's get moving. Let's get back into the groove. Let's get going. I'm Frank Fried, urging you on. Let's go. Let's go. We have more of your favorites coming up, but let's check in once again with Sarah Masters. Good morning, Sarah. What's going on?
1: Hey, good morning, Frank. Here's what your family and friends may be talking about. Summer is turning up the heat across the prairies and parts of Ontario, with heat warnings remaining in effect. It was a wild start to the weekend for Saskatchewan as the hot, humid weather helped spark 10 tornadoes on Friday, tying a one-day provincial record. Alberta's also feeling the summer heat, but isn't seeing as many warnings. Not only are many provinces dealing with the heat, but they're also seeing air quality alerts, and that's because of wildfire smoke. So this is a good week to stay hydrated, take breaks from the heat, stay inside if you can, and just keep an eye on local weather alerts. We hope everybody can stay safe and healthy. Our phones are designed to keep us connected, but some people are finding they're also making it harder to be present. And that's why some families are bringing back landlines. They want fewer distractions at home. A digital media professor from Toronto Metropolitan University says a landline's appeal is its simplicity. It does one thing. It makes calls. He says many people aren't giving up their smartphones completely, but they are creating new habits, like putting phones away during meals or family time. The idea isn't about using less technology just for the sake of it, but about being more intentional with our time and making room for the people right in front of us.
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0: Good morning, I'm Frank Reed. Here's your positive word of the day. Romans 14, verse 13 says, "Therefore, let us stop passing judgment on one another. Instead, make up your mind not to put any stumbling block or obstacle in the way of a brother or a sister." Amen and amen. Well, what a song from Ben Fuller. It's called The Black Sheep at UCB Radio.
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2: Today's Day of Hope is dedicated by Karen in loving memory of her husband, Gordon McKenzie. May Gordon's legacy continue to inspire hope as people across Canada hear the message of Jesus today. Thank you, Karen, for making this Day of Hope possible.

0: positive, uplifting UCB Radio. He is Dan Bremnes. Good morning. Good morning. Welcome into UCB Radio, getting you started on a Monday morning and checking in once again with Sarah Masters. Good morning, Sarah.
1: Hi, good morning, Frank. Here's what your family and friends may be talking about. A piece of Canadian aviation history took to the skies one more time in Moose Jaw this weekend. The Snowbirds performed their final hometown show before an extended pause that could keep the team grounded until the early 2030s. The federal government says the team will wait for new CT-157 Siskin two aircraft to replace the aging Tudor jets, which have been part of the Snowbirds' story for decades. For those getting to watch the final show, they said it felt like a mix of pride and sadness, celebrating the team's 55 years of performances while saying goodbye to an era. The pause has sparked a Keep Them Flying campaign with more than 25,000 postcards sent to Parliament Hill asking the government to find a way to keep the Snowbirds in the air until the new planes arrive. Supporters say even a smaller or simplified show schedule could keep this Canadian tradition alive. A small town in Saskatchewan is celebrating a big dream come true. Carter Beck from Carnduff has made baseball history after being selected 26th overall by the Atlanta Braves in the Major League Baseball draft, the highest a Saskatchewan-born player has ever been picked. Carter found out the news while standing in his family's backyard, and the celebration quickly spread throughout the province. His family says it's a reminder that big dreams can start anywhere. Carter grew up playing on his local diamond, with his family making long drives so he could keep developing his skills. His message to other kids chasing a dream: keep working hard, stay focused, and trust that your opportunity will come.
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0: Good morning, I'm Frank Reed. Here's your positive word of the day. Romans 14:13 says, "Therefore, let us stop passing judgment on one another. Instead, make up your mind not to put any stumbling block or obstacle in the way of a brother or sister." Amen, amen. Let's be an encouragement to others today, and let's listen to Lauren Daigle on UCB Radio. Good morning.

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Good morning, I'm Frank Reach. So glad you're with me right now because I have the brand new song. We're so excited to play this for you. It's the brand new one from For King and Country. It's called What If I Told You. So check this out. Wait a minute, I've got it right here. I've got the chorus. Here we go. If you need a shoulder, I can be it. All of this is only for a season. I know that you're hoping there's a reason. What if I told you God will be your comfort when you need him, closer than a brother when you're bleeding? I can only say it because I've seen it. What if I told you, would you believe it? Okay. Maybe this is for you and me right now. Maybe this is God's timing. Oh, I just love this. Here is the new one from For King and Country.

0: 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What if I told you that I believe it?
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0: positive, uplifting UCB Radio. That is Danny Gokey. Good morning. I'm Frank Reed. Happy to be with you once again. Happy that I have some fresh pecan roast. And so happy because we have so many wonderful, wonderful listeners that are so supportive of UCB Radio. Could I say good morning to Daniel in St. Thomas, Ontario? Started donating $30 a month to UCB Radio. Daniel, thank you. Let's say good morning to Amadat in Winnipeg. Started giving $50 a month. Amadat, thank you. And wow, Karen in Brockville with a gift of $500. Karen, thank you. Now, you might be listening saying, Frank, wait a minute. I thought the spring fundraiser is over. Well, it was. 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
1: 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Well, where did that thought come from? 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
3: Selfishness is defined as lacking consideration for others and being overly concerned with one's own profit or pleasure. The root of the word is self. And when you consider sin and the devil's master plan to lure you away from what is righteous and good, it's no wonder that this inward focus is so often used as a key strategy in temptation. What would it look like to turn your attention away from selfish gain and instead focus on what honors Christ? You don't have to be worried about gripping tightly to what is yours. Instead, when you release your grasp and place your needs entirely in God's hands, He will provide for you in ways you could have never imagined. 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

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One of the reasons I love to come to work every morning, I get to play a song like this, and it could be especially for you right now. You need to hear, It's Gonna Be All Right. This is Matt Maher.

0: positive, uplifting UCB Radio. Good morning. I'm so glad you're starting your morning right here. I'm Frank Reed with more of your favorites coming up. But first things first, let's check in with Sarah Masters. Good morning, Sarah.
1: Hey, good morning, Frank. Here's what your family and friends may be talking about. Movie fans are remembering a familiar face from some big screen classics. New Zealand actor Sam Neill, best known for playing Dr. Alan Grant in Jurassic Park and for his role in The Piano, sadly passed away at the age of 78. After a long career that spanned more than five decades, he was also known for roles in The Hunt for Red October, Peaky Blinders, and many other films and TV shows. Beyond acting, though, he was a winemaker and loved his quiet life on his New Zealand farm, where he often shared photos of

0: his animals. He once said his cancer journey helped him see life with more gratitude, saying the hard moments made the good ones shine even brighter. Travel doesn't always have to come with a huge price tag. More Canadians are trying a different way to see the world, swapping homes with other travelers instead of paying for hotels or rentals. The idea is simple. People trade homes or earn credits by hosting others, helping cut one of the biggest costs of a vacation. For many, it's not just about saving money, it's about having a more local experience, like getting tips from a family's favorite bakery or seeing a city the way a local does. Home exchanges are growing in popularity across Canada, though trust is still a big part of the process, with travelers relying on reviews, verified profiles, and good communication before opening their homes to someone new.
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3: Good morning, I'm Frank Reed. Let's get started with our positive word of the day. Romans 14:13 says, "Therefore, let us stop passing judgment on one another. Instead, make up your mind not to put any stumbling block or obstacle in the way of a brother or a sister." Instead, let's be encouraging to others today. Let's bring hope to others today. And let's listen to We Are Messengers. It's called 1,000 Times. Do you remember?

0: for Patty and myself. 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And you know that it will. 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And finally, faith. Lone wolf faith eventually drives up. 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Isn't that solid? 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

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We got this song leading up to Easter. The first time I heard it, I went, wow, what an amazing song. Andrew Rip, it's called I'd Do It Again.

0: Positive, uplifting UCB Radio, our friends, The Color. Oh, we love those guys. We appreciate them so much. They're such big-time supporters of UCB Radio. Jordan, we love you guys. I'm Frank Reed. Good morning. Welcome into Monday. So glad you're here. Let's get you and I updated once again and check in with Sarah Masters. Good morning, Sarah.
1: Hi, Frank. Good morning. Here's what your family and friends may be talking about. Canada's Gabriela Dabrowski is being celebrated for more than just what she did on the tennis court. The Ottawa native made it to the Wimbledon women's doubles final with partner Luisa Stefani, falling just short of the title. But her comeback has been the big story. After being diagnosed with breast cancer last year and going through treatment, Dabrowski returned to one of tennis's biggest stages, a journey the Princess of Wales called inspiring. Dabrowski and Stefani had a great run at Wimbledon, reaching their first Grand Slam final as a team. While they didn't get the win, Dabrowski says she's grateful for the journey and proud of what they accomplished. The Bank of Canada will be sharing its latest interest rate decision this week. It's expected to leave its key rate unchanged at 2.25% on Wednesday, the sixth straight announcement since the rate cuts began last fall. With inflation still fairly steady and recent jobs and economic numbers showing some encouraging signs, the bank appears ready to hold steady for now.
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3: Good morning, I'm Frank Reed. Romans 14:13 is our positive word of the day. Therefore, let us stop passing judgment on one another. Instead, make up your mind not to put any stumbling block or obstacle in the way of a brother or sister. Well, there you go. Great verse to start our morning. Yes, let's be encouraging. Let's be others-minded today. Make it a great Monday with Corey Asbury and the Father's House. Good morning.

Before the rush, before the noise, start your morning with peace, joy, and a reason to smile. UCB Mornings with Frank Reed.

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0: 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Okay, do you have kids? And they're saying.

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3: She says slowing down and listening to God has opened her eyes to a number of things. 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And Paula describes what she's discovered through this process.
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That is Zach Williams. I'm Frank Reed. Good morning. I saw that I had Forrest Frank coming up next with OK, and I just had to touch on the news. This is so exciting. His Jesus Generation Tour, currently making massive waves, selling over 470,000 tickets across its 29 stops down in America, averaging over 18,000 attendees per night. He's drawing larger crowds than mainstream superstars like Tame Impala, ranking only behind major stadium acts like Bad Bunny and BTS. And here's the cool thing about Forrest Frank. This guy is not wishy-washy about his faith at all. I mean, he boldly proclaims Jesus. So, man, I wish we could get him up here in Canada. Anyway, here is Forrest Frank. This is a great way to start our Monday morning. OK is the song on Positive Uplifting UCB Radio. Lord.

0: positive, uplifting UCB Radio. Good morning. I'm Frank Reed. I do believe you're going to have a very, very good Monday. Thank you for starting it right here with us. Let's get you and I updated one more time and check in with Sarah Masters. Good morning, Sarah. What's going on?
1: Hi, Frank. Good morning. Here's what your family and friends may be talking about. The final stretch is here for the men's FIFA World Cup. Four teams are still in the fight for the title: Argentina, England, France, and Spain. The semifinals will decide who moves on to Sunday's championship game. France takes on Spain tomorrow at 3 p.m. Eastern, while England faces Argentina Wednesday at the same time. France is currently the favorite after an impressive tournament so far. The World Cup final will be played Sunday afternoon at New York, New Jersey Stadium. The prairies and parts of Ontario are dealing with a big dose of summer heat. Heat warnings will remain in place, and Saskatchewan had a rough start to the weekend when hot, humid conditions helped produce 10 tornadoes on Friday, tying a one-day provincial record. Alberta is also feeling the heat, though there aren't as many warnings in the area. In Ontario, the combination of high temperatures and humidity could make it feel like 45 degrees Celsius this week. Now, on top of the heat, there are areas also dealing with air quality alerts because of wildfire smoke. So this is a great week to drink plenty of water, take breaks from the heat, stay inside if you can, and don't forget to check local weather updates. We hope everyone can stay healthy and safe.
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0: Good morning, I'm Frank Reed. Let's touch on our positive word of the day one more time this morning. Romans 14:13 says, "Therefore, let us stop passing judgment on one another. Instead, make up your mind not to put any stumbling block or obstacle in the way of a brother or sister." And may I add to that, let's be an encouragement to others today. Let's bring hope to them. And let's listen to Jordan Feliz. You can praise God for that.

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Can we start our week and our Monday by saying, God, we are just so grateful? This is Chandler Moore.

0: and one more from Toby Mac this morning. Because sometimes things not working out for you is God working for you. 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
2: So my name is Janita Naylor, and I'm the HopeBox Canada National Coordinator. So HopeBox Canada is a pregnancy and infant loss resource that we provide at no cost to families who've experienced pregnancy and infant loss. We create HopeBoxes, which are just like a grief support box that has all kinds of items in it, like a pack of Kleenex or a little candle. But then we also include some literature that has to do with pregnancy loss, and we also include a Bible. And we have volunteers who highlight passages of scripture that have to do with hope. You know, fairly recently going to the long-term care facility, meeting with this lady who had literally carried this heartbreak with her entire life. You know, she had one photo of her daughter that had been taken. You could see that hurt and the pain that she was holding and carrying for so long. And so we were able to get a box to them. And now as she kind of faces the end of her life, kind of reconciling that in her own heart and mind. So if you're interested or you want to learn more, go to our website, hopeboxcanada.ca.
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5: Today's Day of Hope is dedicated by Karen in loving memory of her husband, Gordon McKenzie. May Gordon's legacy continue to inspire hope as people across Canada hear the message of Jesus today. Thank you, Karen, for making this Day of Hope possible.

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Can we all agree it is rather negative out there in the world? There's a lot of inappropriate stuff just coming at you and me, coming at the kids. That's why we have the hope found in songs like this. Lauren Daigle, and Let It Be a Hallelujah.

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1: Should have been long gone now, yeah. Shouldn't be living.

0: wow. Just wow. 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Well, speaking, we have something new for you. It is the UCB Radio Prayer Wall. We now have a prayer wall where you can post your prayer request, and as a team and as a staff, we stop and pray over these requests every single day. 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

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I'm Frank Fried. I do love you for listening. Thank you. Thank you for joining me this morning. Sarah Masters is coming up next. I will see you tomorrow morning right here.

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1: 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Moments of hope, peace, and perseverance. We believe you've had a UCB moment, and we want to hear it. Because what's changed in you could change someone else.

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1: 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Hey, I'm Sarah Masters. Good morning. Hope you're having a good day. Hope you had a great weekend. Here's Riley Clemens.

0: positive, uplifting UCB Radio. I'm Sarah Masters. That was Leanna Crawford with her new song called Thank God. Came out just a couple of months ago, and it is off of her upcoming album, her second that we can expect really soon. In fact, it'll be released next Friday, July 24th, so be on the lookout for it.
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2: Ida Naylor, and I'm the HopeBox Canada National Coordinator. So HopeBox Canada is a pregnancy and infant loss resource that we provide at no cost to families who've experienced pregnancy and infant loss. We create HopeBoxes, which are just like a grief support box that has all kinds of items in it, like a pack of Kleenex or a little candle. But then we also include some literature that has to do with pregnancy loss, and we also include a Bible, and we have volunteers who highlight passages of scripture that have to do with hope. You know, fairly recently going to the long-term care facility, meeting with this lady who had literally carried this heartbreak with her entire life. You know, she had one photo of her daughter that had been taken. You could see that hurt and the pain that she was holding and carrying for so long. And so we were able to get a box to them. And now as she kind of faces the end of her life, kind of reconciling that in her own heart and mind. So if you're interested or you want to learn more, go to our website, hopeboxcanada.ca.
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1: 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Therefore, let us stop passing judgment on one another. Instead, make up your mind not to put any stumbling block or obstacle in the way of a brother or sister. 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

0: Natasha Layton. That's Meet Me in the Valley on positive, uplifting UCB Radio. Hey, I'm Sarah Masters. Don't worry, I haven't forgot about my question of the week. This one's a fun one. It's just meant for us to be silly, a little creative maybe, but I want to know what the cat's singing. And you might be thinking, uh-oh, what's wrong? Has she lost her mind? No, I've posted a little picture over on the UCB Radio Facebook and Instagram pages, and I just want to know, what do you think that cat's singing? So make sure you check it out. And, you know, maybe it's a ballad. Maybe it's singing a folk tune or a hymn. Maybe it's performing heavy metal. I don't know, but I'd love to know your thoughts. So you can share there. I've also shared what I think the cat's singing.
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3: Coordinator. So HopeBox Canada is a pregnancy and infant loss resource that we provide at no cost to families who've experienced pregnancy and infant loss. We create Hope Boxes, which are just like a grief support box that has all kinds of items in it, like a pack of Kleenex or a little candle. But then we also include some literature that has to do with pregnancy loss. And we also include a Bible. And we have volunteers who highlight passages of scripture that have to do with hope. You know, fairly recently going to the long-term care facility meeting with this lady who had literally carried this heartbreak with her entire life. You know, she had one photo of her daughter that had been taken. You could see that hurt and the pain that she was holding and carrying for so long. And so we were able to get a box to them. And now as she kind of faces the end of her life, kind of reconciling that in her own heart and mind. So if you're interested or you want to learn more, go to our website, hopeboxcanada.ca.
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3: 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Now no one is excluded. 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
2: Huh, I guess you're right. UCB really does go anywhere you go. That's awesome, actually. Today's Day of Hope is dedicated by Karen, in loving memory of her husband, Gordon McKenzie. May Gordon's legacy continue to inspire hope as people across Canada hear the message of Jesus today. Thank you, Karen, for making this Day of Hope possible.

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1: This is Josiah Queen, and this is the story behind my new song, Demons. I wrote this song with a couple of close friends, and it really comes from a journey of battling depression and anxiety through different seasons of my life. The enemy has tried to attack my mind, but I've learned there is real power in the name of Jesus. When his name is spoken, darkness has to leave. This song is a declaration that fear doesn't win and lies don't get the final say. If you've been fighting battles in your mind too, I hope this song reminds you that there's hope and there's freedom.

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1: So my name is Janita Naylor, and I'm the HopeBox Canada National Coordinator. So HopeBox Canada is a pregnancy and infant loss resource that we provide at no cost to families who've experienced pregnancy and infant loss. We create HopeBoxes, which are just like a grief support box that has all kinds of items in it, like a pack of Kleenex or a little candle. But then we also include some literature that has to do with pregnancy loss, and we also include a Bible. And we have volunteers who highlight passages of scripture that have to do with hope. You know, fairly recently going to the long-term care facility, meeting with this lady who had literally carried this heartbreak with her entire life.

0: to get a box to them. And now as she kind of faces the end of her life, kind of reconciling that in her own heart and mind. So if you're interested or you want to learn more, go to our website, hopeboxcanada.ca.
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3: I came across a heartwarming story from Neil Ford, my new friend, and asked him if I could share it with you. It seems like we live in polarizing times, but it's not necessarily new. I remember the 60s when my dad rarely missed the evening news. I overheard the horrors of Vietnam and the Kennedy and Martin Luther King assassinations and of the Manson family. And to a little kid like me, the world seemed unfriendly, a place where I wouldn't want to put down roots. So Neil's heartwarming story means a lot to me, and here it is. My father had grown up in the Depression. His faith in humanity was just at a low ebb. And the two of us, one June, were driving from L.A. to Oakland in an old 1960 Oldsmobile. The water pump blew up outside Bakersfield, and this was long before cell phones, so we were going to have to hoof it 9 or 10 miles into town. This young cowboy pulls up in a flatbed and offers to tow us in. All my dad had for money was this old Chevron gas card, so he kept saying, "Young fella, you know I can't pay you." And the young cowboy's looking at him like, I wasn't going to charge you. So he rolls us into town. And this is a Sunday. Nothing's open. So he has to go get his mechanic friend to open up his garage. And my dad says, "Hey, listen, I don't have any money. You know, we'll work something out." And then they all realize they don't have the actual part. So now they got to go roust out the local auto parts store owner. And they bring him down. And my father's like, Okay, we need to talk about how this is all going to get settled, because he just couldn't imagine anybody trusting him about the money. So the cowboy says, "Look, if it makes you feel better, I got a bunch of watermelons. I need to get loaded onto my flatbed, and it's pretty hot working. If you help me out, I'll pay for the part." So next thing you know, we're all unloading watermelons from inside a rail car that's about 140 degrees. And 90 minutes later, we are soaked in sweat and up rolls the car, just running like a top. And my dad says, "I really don't know how to thank you fellas for this good turn." And we're turning to go when the mechanic gets this look on his face and he says, whoa, where do you think you're going?" And you could see the look on my father's face, fear and distrust come to the surface. He stiffened like a leopard. And the mechanic says, no. "My wife's going to make us all Sunday dinner, and you and the boy can get a shower and a clean shirt, and it'll make the drive easier." So we sat down for dinner. Fried chicken from the chicken right over there, and corn from right over there in the cornfield. Yeah, I got to tell you, you'll never have a meal that good ever again. And my dad didn't say maybe 3 words the whole drive. But when we got home, I got into bed. I was just about to turn off the light, and he stops in the doorway, and he says to me, "No matter what you see in the movies, or on TV, or you read in the papers, that's how people really are." And about a month later, Neil Armstrong walked on the moon. So, says Neil Ford, keep the faith. Thinking back on my own childhood, there were dozens of people who would have done the same for us, and sometimes they did. We drove a Ford, you know, so we needed plenty of angels. Today, let's give thanks to God for the common grace that can be found. And let's go bless someone's socks off. God bless you real good.
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0: positive, uplifting UCB Radio. Hey, I'm Sarah Masters, and I hope that you had a good weekend, that you did something fun, and something that you found to be really enjoyable. This weekend, I got up to glamping. So I haven't done camping in a long time, and this definitely was not camping. We were not roughing it at all. We stayed in these domes, like a yurt, and it had air conditioning and really comfortable beds, no dirt to be found, and we just unplugged for the whole weekend. We didn't use our phones, there was no TV or computers or anything, and it was so wonderful. They had pools that we could relax in, and I tried a cold plunge. And I'll tell you, that first dip in that pool was icy. It took my breath away. But the second dip, that felt nice. And I slept so well because I was just so cold. And I could get cozy under the covers. But such a great experience. If you have a chance to go to a place where you can unplug and just enjoy the company of who you're with and enjoy nature, I highly recommend it. I can't wait to do it again. And what's nice is that the area we went, they do all year round glamping. So probably gonna try it in the winter, which really excites me.
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0: 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Every decision He has made takes place. Every choice He makes turns out planned. Jesus said to His disciples that He chose them and determined that they would have lives with lasting fruit. 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
1: Today's Day of Hope is dedicated by Karen in loving memory of her husband, Gordon McKenzie. May Gordon's legacy continue to inspire hope as people across Canada hear the message of Jesus today. Thank you, Karen, for making this Day of Hope possible.

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2: 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I wasn't in a great time in life, and it lifted me up. It helped me. It's encouraging, reassuring. The Word of God is medicine for mankind. That's what UCB is to me.
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Glad you're here, and I hope that you're enjoying your day. 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

0: to let me know what they thought the cat was singing. Like Marianne said, it's singing memory. Is that not from the musical Cats? That would make sense. David said, who let the dogs out? That's a good one. And Jeff said, Eye of the Tiger. Maybe it was feeling feisty, feeling big and strong. Who knows? I would love to know what you think the cat's singing, though. So head on over to UCB Radio's Facebook and Instagram and join the conversation. I look forward to hearing what you think the cat's singing.
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6: Today's Day of Hope is dedicated by Karen in loving memory of her husband, Gordon McKenzie. May Gordon's legacy

Today's Day of Hope is dedicated by Karen, in loving memory of her husband, Gordon McKenzie. May Gordon's legacy continue to inspire hope as people across Canada hear the message of Jesus today. Thank you, Karen, for making this Day of Hope possible.

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Here's your positive word of the day from Romans 14:13. Therefore, let us stop passing judgment on one another. 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

0: 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Hey, I'm Sarah Masters. This might seem a little shocking, but did you know we spend 45 hours a year talking about the weather? I shared this stat over the weekend, sitting around a campfire with my sister and a friend, because we were talking about the weather, whether or not it was going to rain that night. We didn't think it was. But yeah, they were kind of shocked by that. They thought that was a really low number, because we do focus on the weather quite a bit. Maybe it's because the country is so big that, you know, it's one way to relate to one another, but I don't know. We spend 45 hours a year talking about weather and weather-related stories. So next time you have a lull in conversation, you want to liven things up, now you can share that fact.
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2: So my name is Janita Naylor, and I'm the HopeBox Canada National Coordinator. So HopeBox Canada is a pregnancy and infant loss resource that we provide at no cost to families who've experienced pregnancy and infant loss. We create HopeBoxes, which are just like a grief support box that has all kinds of items in it, like a pack of Kleenex or a little candle. But then we also include some literature that has to do with pregnancy loss, and we also include a Bible. And we have volunteers who highlight passages of scripture that have to do with hope. You know, fairly recently going to the long-term care facility, meeting with this lady who had literally carried this heartbreak with her entire life. You know, she had one photo of her daughter that had been taken. You could see that hurt and the pain that she was holding and carrying for so long. And so we were able to get a box to them. And now as she kind of faces the end of her life, kind of reconciling that in her own heart and mind. So if you're interested or you want to learn more, go to our website, HopeBox

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2: Today's Day of Hope is dedicated by Karen, in loving memory of her husband, Gordon McKenzie. May Gordon's legacy continue to inspire hope as people across Canada hear the message of Jesus today. Thank you, Karen, for making this Day of Hope possible.

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0: That's Crowder on Positive Uplifting UCB Radio. I'm Sarah Masters. 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
2: This is Hope with God. I'm Andrew Palau. Have you felt trapped by circumstances beyond your control? Consider the story of Daniel from the Bible. This is God's ancient book of wisdom. Because of his faithfulness to God, jealous leaders plotted against Daniel and he was thrown into a den of lions. But Daniel didn't panic. He prayed and he trusted God. And that night, God miraculously shut the mouths of the lions, and Daniel emerged untouched. God had not only protected him, but also inspired faith in everyone else who witnessed this. And God is working like this even today. He may not always remove the danger, but he will walk with you through it. He gives courage when we feel afraid, and he strengthens us when we're weak. If you feel trapped or afraid, ask him, God, I want to trust you. Protect me. Give me courage and help me to know you. Amen. Always remember, there is hope with God.
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Therefore, let us stop passing judgment on one another. Instead, make up your mind not to put any stumbling block or obstacle in the way of a brother or sister.

0: That's Luke Langman, after all, on Positive, Uplifting UCB Radio. I'm Sarah Masters. Good news has a way of spreading hope. So I want to hear yours. What has happened over the last week or so that's made you smile, encouraged your heart, or reminded you that God's still at work? Doesn't have to be big. Doesn't even have to be life-changing. 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And sometimes it can really change another person's heart, just hearing about the good news. 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
4: Today's Day of Hope is dedicated by Karen, in loving memory of her husband, Gordon McKenzie. May Gordon's legacy continue to inspire hope as people across Canada hear the message of Jesus today. Thank you, Karen, for making this Day of Hope possible.

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0: 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I'm Sarah Masters. I hope you enjoy the rest of your Monday. Until tomorrow, take care, stay blessed, and I'll talk to you then. Here's Toby Mac.
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0: Jordan Feliz. I'm Tracy Leak, and the King is live on Positive Uplifting UCB Radio. And I hope that your summer is just going great. I know that, you know, with the kids just kind of getting out of school, we've had a couple of weeks under our belts. It's just nice to slow down a little bit. I'll know that's the best thing I think about summer is if you don't have too much stuff planned and we don't overdo it, it is pretty quiet.
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3: 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Do you ever occasionally get a prompting and remember someone you haven't seen for years? Yeah, doesn't that happen randomly? Well, where did that thought come from? Was it just a random thought, or was it a God thought? Was it God bringing that person to your attention?

0: or from jjohn@familyminute.org.
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1: Today's Day of Hope is dedicated by Karen in loving memory of her husband, Gordon McKenzie. May Gordon's legacy continue to inspire hope as people across Canada hear the message of Jesus today. 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

Our positive word for today, therefore, let us stop passing judgment on one another. 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

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Whoa.

0: 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I'm Tracy Leak. 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

0: 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I'm Tracy Leake. I'm so glad you're here with me. And hear this song. It's Scars and I Am They.
1: Waking up to a new sunrise, looking back from the other side.

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2: Hey guys, Phil Wickham here. I've got a brand new song out called It Really Is Amazing Grace, but it's not really brand new. I'm just taking that beautiful hymn that we all know and love, Amazing Grace, added a new chorus and a new bridge to it. I love this song so much, and when I did some reading about it, I realized that this song, you guys, was written by a slave trader. This man named John Newton was slave trading on ships in the 18th century, and in the middle of a storm, he cried out to God, saying, God, if you help me, I give my life to you. And after that moment, he survived the storm, and little by little, he understood what that prayer meant. He gave his life to Jesus, and Jesus changed his life. He went on to becoming a pastor and a minister and someone who spoke out against slavery. It's a testament to the grace of God at work in someone's life. And though we're not all slave traders, we all are in need of God's grace. And that's why I think this song's connected with so many people over the years. It's a joy to be a small part of the huge story of this song, and I invite you all to sing it out with me. It really is Amazing Grace.

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1: So my name is Janita Naylor, and I'm the HopeBox Canada National Coordinator. So HopeBox Canada is a pregnancy and infant loss resource that we provide at no cost to families who've experienced pregnancy and infant loss. We create HopeBoxes, which are just like a grief support box that has all kinds of items in it, like a pack of Kleenex or a little candle. But then we also include some literature that has to do with pregnancy loss, and we also include a Bible. And we have volunteers who highlight passages of scripture that have to do with hope. You know, fairly recently going to the long-term care facility, meeting with this lady who had literally carried this heartbreak with her entire life. You know, she had one photo of her daughter that had been taken. You could see that hurt and the pain that she was holding.

0: carried this heartbreak with her entire life. You know, she had one photo of her daughter that had been taken. You could see that hurt and the pain that she was holding and carrying for so long. And so we were able to get a box to them. And now as she kind of faces the end of her life, kind of reconciling that in her own heart and mind. So if you're interested or you want to learn more, go to our website, hopeboxcanada.ca.
1: Today's Day of Hope is dedicated by Karen in loving memory of her husband, Gordon McKenzie. 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Thank you, Karen, for making this day of hope possible.

0: 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I'm Tracy Leak, and there are artists that you hear right here on the radio that are going to be coming to stages all across Canada, some this summer, some in the fall. 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
1: 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Hi, I'm Sarah Masters. Here's what your family and friends may be talking about. Smartphones have made life easier, but some families are finding they're also creating more distractions. That's why some are bringing back landlines. Not because they're ready to give up technology, but because they want more balance at home. A digital media professor from Toronto Metropolitan University says the appeal of a landline is its simplicity. It has one job, making phone calls. Many people are keeping their smartphones, but setting new boundaries, like putting phones away during meals or family time. The goal is to be more intentional with technology and make more room for the people around us. A Canadian tradition has taken flight one more time in Moose Jaw. The Snowbirds held their final hometown show before an extended pause that could keep the team grounded until the early 2030s. The federal government says the team will wait for new CT-157 Siskin II aircrafts to replace the aging Tudor jets that have been a part of the Snowbirds' history for decades. For those watching the final performance, they said it was a mix of pride and emotion as they celebrated 55 years of shows while saying goodbye to an era. A Keep Them Flying campaign has gained support with more than 25,000 postcards sent to Parliament Hill asking for a way to keep the team in the air until the new planes arrive. Supporters say even a smaller show schedule could help keep this Canadian tradition going.
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1: Praise the Lord. 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

0: is Chris Tomlin on Positive Uplifting UCB Radio on Tracy Leak. And if you, you know, kind of split the duties as far as who's paying bills and how do you do that in the house and who kind of does it more often, and I'm talking about just like actually paying the bills, like the action of sending them out or, you know, online setting them up. So that's usually been my job. And so this weekend we were trying to transition for my husband to do some of it and whatever. So there were things that I had to take over. And if you've ever tried to coordinate trying to change passwords and this and that with anything, our entire day was spent with me sending him a text that said, can you please send me the code you just got on your phone? To which he would send me the code and then it would time out. So then I would have to say, can you please send me the new code? So that's been the last couple of days. That's how our lives are going.
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3: 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But God is not merely a great financial planner. 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

0: Bible is filled with wise counsel about money, belongings, giving, investments. 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
1: If you obtain a vehicle outside of Canada, there are very specific regulations you will need to follow to import it into the country. According to the federal government website, prior to declaring a vehicle at the border, the importer is responsible for ensuring that all aspects of the importation have been researched to comply with all legislative provisions. They should also contact their insurance provider and provincial or territorial licensing authority to determine what, if any, provincial requirements they will need to adhere to. We all love to receive gifts. I love watching children open Christmas and birthday presents. There is unbounded joy as they unwrap their gifts to find things someone cared enough to give them. As adults, we may not express the joy of receiving a gift with such unbounded glee, but we still love the fact that someone cares enough about us to give us something with no strings attached. This is the heart of the Bible. God cares so much for us that He offers us the gift of salvation bought at the price of Jesus' life. The Apostle Paul says this in 1 Thessalonians 5 verse 9, "For God did not appoint us to suffer wrath, but to receive salvation through our Lord Jesus Christ." The

Our positive word today, therefore, let us stop passing judgment on one another. Instead, make up your mind not to put any stumbling block or obstacle in the way of a brother or sister.

0: Josiah Queen, Demons on Positive Uplifting UCB Radio. I'm Tracy Leak, and if you ever, you know, just kind of need a little pick-me-up in the morning or just getting you started on the right foot, check out UCB's Hope for You today. 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
3: She had a homework assignment. Tons of things that were due the next day. Probably had known about it for a month. Hadn't started it yet. I wanted to say, how long have you known about that homework assignment? But instead I just said, you know what? He's before all things and him all things hold together. Let's just get started. Knowing I was talking about Colossians, but I didn't say that to her. But that truth, that spiritual peace entered into the conversation and we got started instead of fighting. And I think that's what that looks like. I just get to be an image bearer. I don't have to shame her about not doing her homework. I just am an image bearer, so do it. Bear his image.
2: What a wonderful reminder. Yes, you are God's image bearer, and you can bring hope and light to a hectic world, including to your own children's lives.
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0: 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Hi, I'm Sarah Masters. Here's what your family and friends may be talking about. A small Saskatchewan community is celebrating a huge achievement. Carter Beck from Carnduff has made baseball history after being selected 26th overall by the Atlanta Braves in the Major League Baseball draft, the highest a player born in Saskatchewan has ever been drafted. Carter got the news while standing in his family's backyard, and the celebration quickly spread across the province. His story is a reminder that big dreams can start in small places. He grew up playing on his local diamond, and while his family made long drives to help him keep developing his skills. His message to other young athletes is simple. Keep working hard, stay focused, and trust that your opportunity will come. Movie fans are remembering actor Sam Neill, the New Zealand star who brought some unforgettable characters to life. Neill, best known for playing Dr. Alan Grant in Jurassic Park and his role in The Piano, has sadly passed away at the age of 78. His career spanned more than 50 years with roles in The Hunt for Red October, Peaky Blinders, and many other films and TV shows. Outside of acting, he was a winemaker and enjoyed a quiet life on his New Zealand farm, often sharing photos of his animals. After his cancer diagnosis, Neill said the experience gave him a deeper appreciation for life and that the hard moments helped him see the good moments even more clearly.
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0: Great Are You, Lord? I'm Tracy Leek with One Sonic Society. And as we kind of move into our summer a little bit, just kind of feels good to have different things that we're doing in the summer. You know, even if it's just that you have a little bit more space, a little bit more time, it just feels that way. And I don't want it to pass by too quickly, because that's one of the things I do, at least, is I'm looking at the next thing that needs to get done and then missing what's right in front of us.
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3: Each of us comes into this world with nothing, and each of us must leave this world with nothing. 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Probably not. You will more likely be grateful for all the time you focused on investing in godliness and God-honoring priorities, such as loving those around you, living a life of integrity, being quick to forgive, and making decisions with eternity in mind. Pause to ponder. 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Talk with God about this today.
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5: Today's Day of Hope is dedicated by Karen in loving memory of her husband, Gordon McKenzie. 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
1: 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I'm Tracy Leak, and we would love to just hear your story. 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
3: This is Hope with God. I'm Andrew Palau. Have you felt trapped by circumstances beyond your control? Consider the story of Daniel from the Bible. This is God's ancient book of wisdom. Because of his faithfulness to God, jealous leaders plotted against Daniel, and he was thrown into a den of lions. But Daniel didn't panic. He prayed and he trusted God. And that night, God miraculously shut the mouths of the lions, and Daniel emerged untouched. God had not only protected him, but also inspired faith in everyone else who witnessed this. And God is working like this even today. He may not always remove the danger, but he will walk with you through it. He gives courage when we feel afraid, and he strengthens us when we're weak. If you feel trapped or afraid, ask him, God, I want to trust you. Protect me. Give me courage and help me to know you. Amen. Always remember, there is hope with God.
4: A word of advice, be careful who you give advice to.
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4: I came across a heartwarming story from Neil Ford, my new friend, and asked him if I could share it with you. It seems like we live in polarizing times, but it's not necessarily new. I remember the 60s when my dad rarely missed the evening news. I overheard the horrors of Vietnam and the Kennedy and Martin Luther King assassinations and of the Manson family. And to a little kid like me, the world seemed unfriendly, a place where I wouldn't want to put down roots. So Neil's heartwarming story means a lot to me, and here it is. My father had grown up in the Depression. His faith in humanity was just at a low ebb. And the two of us, one June, were driving from L.A. to Oakland in an old 1960 Oldsmobile. The water pump blew up outside Bakersfield. This was long before cell phones. So we were going to have to hoof it 9 or 10 miles into town. This young cowboy pulls up in a flatbed and offers to tow us in. All my dad had for money was this old Chevron gas card. So he kept saying, young fella, you know I can't pay you. And the young cowboy's looking at him like, I wasn't going to charge you. So he rolls us into town. And this is a Sunday. Nothing's open. So he has to go get his mechanic friend to open up his garage. And my dad says, hey, listen, I don't have any money. You know, we'll work something out. And then they all realize they don't have the actual part. So now they got to go roust out the local auto parts store owner. And they bring him down. And my father's like, Okay, we need to talk about how this is all going to get settled, because he just couldn't imagine anybody trusting him about the money. So the cowboy says, look, if it makes you feel better, I got a bunch of watermelons. I need to get loaded onto my flatbed, and it's pretty hot working. If you help me out, I'll pay for the part. So next thing you know, we're all unloading watermelons from inside a rail car that's about 140 degrees. And 90 minutes later, we are soaked in sweat and up rolls the car, just running like a top. And my dad says, I really don't know how to thank you fellas for this good turn. And we're turning to go when the mechanic gets this look on his face and he says, whoa, where do you think you're going? And you could see the look on my father's face, fear and distrust come to the surface. He stiffened like a leopard. And the mechanic says, no. My wife's going to make us all Sunday dinner, and you and the boy can get a shower and a clean shirt, and it'll make the drive easier. So we sat down for dinner. Fried chicken from the chicken right over there, and corn from right over there in the cornfield. Yeah, I got to tell you, you'll never have a meal that good ever again. And my dad didn't say maybe 3 words the whole drive. But when we got home, I got into bed. I was just about to turn off the light, and he stops in the doorway. And he says to me, no matter what you see in the movies or on TV or you read in the papers, that's how people really are. And about a month later, Neil Armstrong walked on the moon. So, says Neil Ford, keep the faith. Thinking back on my own childhood, there were dozens of people who would have done the same for us. And sometimes they did. We drove a Ford, you know, so we needed plenty of angels. Today, let's give thanks to God for the common grace that can be found. And let's go bless someone's socks off. God bless you real good.
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0: 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Good evening, I'm Sarah Masters. Here's what your family and friends may be talking about. Vacations are getting creative as more Canadians look for ways to travel without spending as much. Some are skipping traditional hotels and rentals and swapping homes with other travelers instead. The idea is simple. People trade homes or earn credits by hosting others, helping lower one of the biggest costs of a trip. For many, it's more than saving money. It's about experiencing a place like a local, with tips from a family's favorite restaurants, bakeries, and hidden gems. Home exchanges are becoming more popular across Canada, but of course, trust remains important, with travelers using reviews, verified profiles, and good communication before welcoming someone new into their home. So if you're looking for ways to save on a vacation this year, maybe this is an option. Canada's Gabriela Dabrowski is being celebrated for an incredible comeback on the tennis court. The Ottawa native reached the Wimbledon women's doubles final with partner Luisa Stefani, falling just short of the title. But her journey back to the final is what many are talking about. After being diagnosed with breast cancer last year and undergoing treatment, Dabrowski returned to one of tennis's biggest events, a comeback that even the Princess of Wales called inspiring. Dabrowski and Stefani had a strong run at Wimbledon, reaching their first Grand Slam final together. While they didn't get the win, Dabrowski says she's thankful for the experience and proud of what they achieved.
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1: Hey there, my name is Brant. So glad you're listening. Producer Sherry's here. We talk a lot about forgiveness. I got a question about forgiving ourselves. Why that's so difficult. I wanted to respond to that email. We'll talk about that. Great music for you, too. Very encouraging. So glad you're here.

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1: So the guy who's trying to live forever, he wears the t-shirt, says don't die. He's a Silicon Valley millionaire, billionaire.
0: Yeah, I remember,
1: or
0: yeah.
1: So he spends like $1 million a year on his health, like to optimize everything.
0: Mm-hmm.
1: He's just been diagnosed with an incurable autoimmune disease that affects his digestion and everything.
0: I did not hear that. Wow.
1: Yeah, I just read that. Mm. And that can be caused too. Part of that can be stress and anxiety. It weighs a role in that. I just thought I'd mention it because most people realize like this is a flawed project and you feel for the guy. I feel for the guy.
0: Yeah.
1: Because you might have $1 billion, but if you're just trying to hang on to life, you're not actually living. You're not going to have the joy. You're going to be stressed out. Everything has to be optimized. I honestly feel for the guy.
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4: 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People like you and me pick up the tab. So guess how many surgeries Cure did in the last year? Maybe 200, 2,000, 5,000? The answer? More than 20.

0: and me pick up the tab. So guess how many surgeries Cure did in the last year? Maybe 200? 2,000? 5,000? The answer? More than 21,000. All in the name of Jesus. Kids dancing and playing, moms and dads crying tears of joy. It is so good. Love to have you be a part of this if you're not already. If you want more info, it's so simple. Just go online. Great website. It's cure.org. And just see what's happening that's good. Cure.org.
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2: 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I know Jesus as my friend, and I don't just commune with Jesus, I commune

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0: What? What's going on here?
1: I don't understand. You have to buy a three-pack of their chips for $7.
0: Sure.
1: And you can get three buns for free with them. There are two drops. One is last week. The next one is next week.
0: Is this like a code or like some sort of scavenger hunt?
1: I don't have the mental firepower.
0: Pringles, it's too much.
1: Needed to buy these hot dogs.

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1: This is a great question. Tessa asked this question. She's 22 years old, and she's just learning stuff in college and whatnot, but she was wondering about forgiveness and how you forgive yourself for things. And it's a great question. It's a deep question. There's a lot of stuff going on there, and I can't pretend to cover everything. But I did read recently, somebody was saying, sometimes we blame ourselves because it feels like somebody's got to be blamed. And mercy, when you accept mercy, it makes you really vulnerable. I've done this. I've experienced this where I've been let off the hook and I still want to blame myself because it feels like there's something. I just, accepting just mercy, the grace of God is humbling. So I think there's something to that. That doesn't totally answer your question, Tess. I just think it's a factor. And leaning into God's grace legitimately, making myself vulnerable to that is a big step.
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4: Hey, this is Brant. I have something wonderful to share with you. It should be like a trending topic, but not all the truly important things go viral or get attention. People who follow Jesus are at work, and the results are breathtaking. 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It's all done in the name of Jesus, and the cost to the families, well, there is none. People like you and me pick up the tab. So guess how many surgeries Cure did in the last year? Maybe 200, 2,000, 5,000? The answer? More than 21,000. All in the name of Jesus. Kids dancing and playing, moms and dads crying tears of joy. It is so good. Love to have you be a part of this if you're not already. If you want more info, it's so simple. Just go online. Great website. It's cure.org.

0: be still and know that I'm God. You know, and sometimes we have to be honest and say, you know what, I don't know God.
1: Would you like to know God better? Well, Phil Joel says you can. Hi, I'm Steve Douglas for Making Your Life Count. And Phil says spending time with God has really helped him grow in his faith.
0: We've got these contraptions in our pockets that are just speaking to us all day, every day, trying to tell us what is valuable, what is important. The one voice we need to hear is the voice of God, and it's available. It's not like God needs us to tell him what's going on. He knows what's going on, but there's something about us speaking what it is that's going on, what it is that we need, what it is that we're confused about, and then allowing the Lord to clear the clutter, and he does.
1: So slow down. 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To learn even more about growing closer in your relationship with God, go to makingyourlifecount.com.
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1: Hey, a little heads up from the world of American football. I've been talking about other football.
0: Yes.
1: This is the last American football free month for the next 8 months.
0: Oh, that's right, because August will start.
1: It kicks back up.
0: Yeah. Okay. You seem concerned about it, or?
1: I'm not ready for this.
0: You're not ready to get back into it already? It feels like we never had a break.
1: That's what I feel like. And I was just thinking, what does it feel like for the players?
0: Like, yeah. Oh, here we go with this again.
1: I feel like we should take a year off, like a sabbatical year.
0: I'm sure they would enjoy that.
1: We think it would do us all good. Just to recalibrate. Just give us a little break.
0: Let us breathe.
1: Let your body heal.
0: Let our minds heal.
1: Let us just save some money and
0: just
1: reconnect with our families.
0: A break.
1: Yeah, just everybody take just a year off, and then we'll see you next year.

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Hallelujah, let the church in. We're kid-friendly all the time. UCB Radio.

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